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I've been out here all night waiting on you, freezing in this wind with no show. 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Then I got you disappearing like this some game or something. 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
0: Спонзор Ircom, боја од поверења.
2: 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Gotta hit the road. 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The sun ain't changing the atmosphere. Architecture unfamiliar. I could get

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0: 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Само хитове.
1: Само хитове.
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1: 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See you at the bar, you was hardly talking. That's when I knew that your heart was scarring. Friends to lovers need a part to star in. Like, wait, babe, let me